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Stimma, stimma me. 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

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That was my guitar. I thank you. Now I just want you to know. That's T-Bone Walker. Okay. 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

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To call a stormy Monday.

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If I could just a little more, I'm weaker and weaker. I'm old man, you know what I mean? I'm old man, okay? 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Who that say I am old? 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I'm older than water. 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

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You're still young, that's your fault. 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

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There's a duster trying to change my tune, he's pulling up fast on the right, rolling restlessly by a 24-hour moon.

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1: 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You're carrying me too fast. Watch it, baby.
0: You're just my good for nothing. My sweet hunk of trash.
1: My, my, how you sound.
0: You're very short on looks.
1: Yeah, yeah, yeah.
0: Dumb when it comes to books.
1: Look out, baby, watch it, honey.
0: And you stay full of corn, just like succotash.
1: What you want me to do in my idle moments?
0: You're just a good for nothing, but my sweet hunk of trash.
1: Let me get a word in there, honey. You running your mouth. You said I've worried you for years. I'm just a barfly mooching beers. While you sweat over a hot stove, slinging hash.
0: Work my fingers right down to the elbows.
1: Yes, I may be good for nothing, but I'm still your sweet hunk of trash.
0: Forced admitted, baby.
1: You said I spread my love all around, and with the chicks all over town.

0: Listen here, Pops. You know you lie about your use.
1: I don't lie, baby. I'm just careless with the truth, that's
0: How
1: all.
0: How careless can you be?
1: I don't know.
0: With all young chicks, you try to make a flash.
1: No, baby, it ain't like that, no.
0: But you're still my good for nothing, my sweet hunk of trash.

0: just what I like.
1: Yeah, watch it, baby, watch it.
0: You're just good for nothing, but you're my

0: En las tardes, Javeriana Estéreo, sin fronteras.
1: I Dig a Pygmy by Charles Hawtrey and the Deaf Aids. Phase one in which Doris gets her oats.